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2: Hayo.
3: All this we owe both to ourselves and to the peoples of the world who are so well represented here today. To my compatriots, I have no hesitation in saying that each one of us is

0: The Mpopo Wanama is in cause Oma.
1: We dedicate this day to all the heroes and heroines in this country as a token of his commitment to the renewal of our country. The new interim government of national unity will, as a matter of urgency, address the issue of amnesty for various categories of our people who are currently serving terms of imprisonment.
2: Ex-God.

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1: All this we owe both to ourselves and to the peoples of the world who are so well represented here today. To my compatriots, I have no hesitation in saying that each one of us is as intimately attached to the soil of this beautiful country.
2: Exka.
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1: We dedicate this day to all the heroes and heroines in this country as a token of his commitment to the renewal of our country. The new interim government of national unity will, as a matter of urgency, address the issue of amnesty for various categories of our people who are currently serving terms of imprisonment.
2: Exka.

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0: Hello, Ian. If you need to get XKFM, the more like coming with the government, he amorous and we the bungy common get from selecti, me ekoman at the Kumkum Gamaja Tamaki. 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
7: 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And then we are never told when will we get paid. You are just told that salaries are delayed. Now, from the prior month, we were told that we will get paid on the 7th, but they told us that exactly on the day.
6: Sommige werkers daglo op vir werk, ten spyte van die onsekerheid of hulle salarisse gaan ontvang. 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
8: Their salaries paid for both June and July. This is affecting the people very negatively. Some, they are not even coming to work because now they don't have means of coming over here. Even the very same employees, they are not even coming over to work themselves. At some point, they were refusing even to talk to us as shop stewards, up until we take the matter further to our regional office of IMAT, whereby they were engaged by our regional leadership until they responded, and then they at last called a meeting last week, Thursday, to come and talk to us. But now they promise that now they will be paid.
6: Die Suid-Afrikaanse munisipaliteitsvakbond sê die kwessie van geen betaling het ook munisipaliteit operasies beïnvloed. 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
9: At the moment, there are about 5 municipalities in the Free State that have confirmed on record that they will not be in a position to pay salaries on time. These municipalities include Mafube, Masilonyana, Mantsopa, Mohokare, and Malutiaphofu local municipalities. It is our firm belief that these are not an unfortunate administrative delays, but a systematic failure. We believe that these are a result of poor governance, poor financial management and planning, political instability, corruption, and failure to observe the labor laws of the country.
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11: The national officials themselves sitting in panels with the National Executive Committee have now interviewed more than 200 candidates against a common standard of competence, ethics and fitness for purpose. The national officials, having done the interviews, will now go municipality by municipality through the painstaking task of deciding who is truly fit for the purpose in each council. Those candidates will be announced in the coming weeks. Alongside them, our manifesto is nearing finalization, and it too will be revealed to the nation on the 15th of August at

0: glasses is 'n kragtige hulpmiddel.
1: And in sexual assault cases, particularly with children, if they're under the age of 12, it's statutory rape. If you find semen in a child, it is rape. And if you're able to match that DNA to a particular man, then you know that that is the criminal. And you can actually save that child even having to go to court at all. So that whole system has been massively strengthened by the legislation and by a lot of systems that have been put in place throughout police stations in the country.
0: Daar is kunswerk in die sentrum se mure en speelgoed op tafeltjies. 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
2: 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So I think the most challenge is the transport and as well as financial problems, because we know that people working in the farms, they don't earn much. So where it comes to a point whereby if you have to attend a session here, you might get a call from a client saying, I won't be able to come because I don't have money for transport.
0: 'n Ander maatskaplike werker, Zama Lize, sê hulle hou bewusmakingsveldtogte in verskillende gemeenskappe om te verduidelik wat 'n seksuele misdrijf is, wat mens moet doen en waar hulle om hulp kan aanklop.
3: You find out a child that is young as 8 years doesn't even know that if an adult comes to them and shows them a picture, a phone with naked people, they do not understand that that is abuse. So we let them know that this is not right and then they should report it. And by doing so, it makes them feel comfortable to let someone they know. Because often the perpetrator tells them that, oh, if you tell someone, I'm going to kill you, I'm going to kill your family, and that's not always the case. And then we let them know that it is very important to report, and to especially someone that they trust.
0: Mweli sê op grond van die gevalle wat sy hanteer het, wil dit voorkom dat ouer mans wat verhoudings met jong tienermeisies so jonk as 15 aanknoop en hulle verkrag, deels bydra tot die hoë voorkoms van tienerswangerskappe in KwaZulu-Natal.
2: It's not that they're maintaining some flashy lifestyle. Like I said, it's because of poverty. And in an unfortunate situation, some parents do take part in encouraging those relationships because they are benefiting from that relationship. The money that the child gets from the boyfriend, she sometimes take and buy food to take home so that the whole family may get food.
0: Dr. Hancock sê gevalle studies toon dat verkragters hulle gedrag sal voortsit totdat hulle gestop word. 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

0: Te wa tahinya kwe, achten yuli ki. 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
0: 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These are not yet victories to be celebrated, but they are the proof that discipline and competent and capable hands can bring municipality back to health.
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5: And in sexual assault cases, particularly with children, if they're under the age of 12, it's statutory rape. If you find semen in a child, it is rape, and if you're able to match that DNA to a particular man, then you know that that is the criminal, and you can actually save that child even having to go to court at all. So that whole system has been massively strengthened by the legislation and by a lot of systems that have been put in place throughout police stations in the country.
4: Daar is kunswerk in die sentrum se mure en speelgoed op tafeltjies. 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
1: 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So I think the most challenge is the transport and as well as financial problems, because we know that people working in the farms, they don't earn much. So where it comes to a point whereby if you have to attend a session here, you might get a call from a client saying, I won't be able to come because I don't have money for transport.
0: 'n Ander maatskaplike werker, Zama Lize, sê hulle hou bewusmakingsveldtogte in verskillende gemeenskappe om te verduidelik wat 'n seksuele misdrijf is, wat mens moet doen en waar hulle om hulp kan aanklop.
2: You find out a child that is young as 8 years doesn't even know that if an adult comes to them and shows them a picture, a phone with naked people, they do not understand that that is abuse. So we let them know that this is not right and then they should report it. And by doing so, it makes them feel comfortable to let someone they know. Because often the perpetrator tells them that, oh, if you tell someone, I'm going to kill you, I'm going to kill your family, and that's not always the case. And then we let them know that it is very important to report, and to especially someone that they trust.
0: Mweli sê op grond van die gevalle wat sy hanteer het, wil dit voorkom dat ouer mans wat verhoudings met jong tienermeisies so jonk as 15 aanknoop en hulle verkrag, deels bydra tot die hoë voorkoms van tienerswangerskappe in KwaZulu-Natal.
1: It's not that they maintaining some flashy lifestyle. Like I said, it's because of poverty. And in an unfortunate situation, some parents do take part in encouraging those relationships because they are benefiting from that relationship. The money that the child gets from the boyfriend, she sometimes take and buy food to take home so that the whole family may get food.
0: Dr. Hancock sê gevalle studies toon dat verkragters hulle gedrag sal voortsit totdat hulle gestop word. 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
5: When we started around 8 o'clock in the morning, the first glitch that we experienced was that the parents that were applying for the grade R, because of the confusion of the years between 6 years and 7 years, When a child is 6, where do they go? Do they go grade R or grade 1? And remember, the grades that you are applying for is grade R, grade 1, and grade 8. So there was a problem, the system not able to pick up that a child after June next year, they will be at an age of going to school.
4: Die LER het aansoekers gewaarsku om nie vervalste dokumente of vals woonadresse te gebruik nie.
5: It will be to the disadvantage of the parent. One, if you put in a different address, you are going to get the schools where you don't stay. Remember, we are also going to trace parents by their ID numbers. And you can't bypass the system by a fake, because remember, the authentic documents have got features of the Department of Home Affairs that are acceptable to us as the department when we allow the children. I can clarify the issue of the undocumented learners. In our schools, when you hear us saying we've got undocumented learners, it's those ones that walk into the school and they remain undocumented because there is no parent that is accounting for them.
4: Online aansoeke sluit op 31 Augustus en ouers en voogde sal eers na die sluitingsdatum in kennis gestel word of hul kinders suksesvol geplaas is. 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
7: There's never been any parents meeting whereby we are introduced officially to say this is the new head of the school. 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A number of teachers left within a short space of time under her leadership. And matric students are not allowed to do sports anymore.
6: Die ouers kla dat hulle kinders vir weke lank sonder onderwysers sit. 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
8: 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So we are dissatisfied with the way that she's handling and running the school.
9: You know, in your matric year is your pride year. Like it shows that you are a senior student by wearing a different uniform from others. So she was also trying to take that away from the kids and without involving parents, because if something like this happens, the kids are showing dissatisfaction. You call parents and you discuss with parents.
6: Die skool het bevestig dat die dissiplinêre maatreëls wat op 23 Julie ingestel is en aan ouers van graad 12 leerlinge gekommunikeer is, teruggetrek is. 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
11: It is devastating, but it's also serious that the kind of services that we were providing in the Northwest provinces, in three of the districts of the Northwest provinces, we cannot continue with them because of the funding cuts.
10: Professor Setswe sê die besnoeiings het ook 'n groot nou toegedien aan die instituut se navorsingspogings.
11: The funding cuts also affected research. The quality research in clinical sciences and in implementation research that we are conducting at Orem was curtailed dramatically. Although there are positive elements like the approval of the laboratory where we are in terms of international standards and the local standards, we still need more money to be able to do TB research and to do HIV research.
10: In aanloop tot die openingsgeleentheid in Rio de Janeiro is nuwe bevindinge bekend gemaak wat lig werp op die werklike gevolge van die befondsingsbesnoeiings. 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
12: Our first key finding is that implementing partners and their programming were hit from two directions. Some awards were terminated, while others were allowed to continue, but still required to alter programming to align with the priorities of this U.S. administration. More than half, 52%, lost at least one award outright. Those terminations contributed to the closure of more than 1,700 clinics, drop-in centers, and other service delivery sites among our respondents. These losses fell hardest on locally based organizations.
10: Die 26ste internasionale vigskonferensie bied 'n belangrike platform vir gesprekke oor die toekoms van befondsing vir die wêreldse reaksie op HIV. Professor Setswe sê internasionale samewerking is nou belangriker as ooit tevore.
11: It is significant for Orem and other non-governmental organizations to participate in the International AIDS Conference. We want to know about how the rest of the world is coping with the funding cuts. The funding cuts did not only affect countries, also affected the World Health Organization and also affected the UNAIDS. So we want to know how other people are coping with their reduced funding. Although South Africa as a country is contributing domestically now 70% of the HIV funding, it is not nearly enough to cover also the non-governmental sector that requires to provide services, HIV delivery services to massive numbers of people in this country.
10: Terwyl die kwestie van befondsingsbesnoeiings die gesprekke by die konferensie sal oorheers, kan die uitbreiding van befondsingsbronne vir MIV-programme lande nader bring aan die bereiking van die wêreldwye doelwit om vigs as 'n openbare gesondheidsbedreiging teen 2030 te beëindig. 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